felt it too. Electricity made your own little mystery. Well, they warned me about you, they haven't got a clue. I was already in your hands. So like a moth drawn to a flame, I spelled out every letter of your name. Like a song on repeat, a damnation as sweet as a touch of your

breast. 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

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Right now, we are here celebrating the life, the work,

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When they won't understand, or know the plan, they see more reason in my

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Old angel, young angel, feel alright on a warm San Francisco night.

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How else we gonna survive? 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Yeah, October drizzle turns to winter nights. Huddle for warmth under icy sleet. The early morning turns an orange pink. Clouds just started parting so the sun can breathe. That's how we live, wonder where it is. That's how we be under summer breeze. We just try to grow while the wind still blows. 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Yeah. June evenings, trying to smell the

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And yo, I hope you know we don't pretend to know. April showers turn December snow. 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Yeah. 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

0: You really don't understand, do you? 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
1: Hey, look, nobody's pushing me anyway, okay? I mean, not you, not the cops, nobody, man. I mean, you want to get rid of the pushers, I'll help you. But don't send your people after me.
0: Oh, come on, John. Can't you see that we can't get rid of one without getting rid of the other? We got to come down on both of them at the same time in order for this whole thing to work for the people.
1: Hey, look, nobody's closing me out of my business.

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I could say that I

said, "My name is Yvonne Harris, and when I grow up, I want to be a musician and make beautiful music." So then you went over there and you sat at the drums and you played. Everybody know you love music, but

you, by the illustrious. After all that clout you chase, how the fuck you still out of shape? They would've been gave my flowers if I was fake. Native New York hate, if I was from out of state, then I'd be Drake, but who am I to complain? Paper planes, plain James, tourbillons and day-days. What a difference a day makes. I was just spraying a playmate in her face. Now she banging gang baby cakes, think she playing in my face. But I know the game, therefore I know where to place my faith. Ace of spades or ways, gotta call a spade, it's a shame. You got champagne taste, but Kool-Aid for brains. Margiela tabbies. I done fucked all the baddies like Carmelo Anthony. Cut off so many freaks that fancy me, you might randomly meet an amputee. Bitches missing hands and feet, like some damn Marines. Wearing fatigues, blackberry brandy in a canteen, looking like antifreeze. You need a man to fix everything, you a mechanic's dream. It's rare you see these hands in grease. The only chance of the beers is Santorini, Greece. You chase the rings, but I'm a champion in the streets. But even when on a stacked team, nothing is guaranteed. Bitch, what you think? I'm running a charity. To receive a bag from me is feeding your vanity. It's like I'm Prince of your vanity. You trigger, but everything you're seeing on Instagram's fantasy. Beauty is temporary, like an Airbnb. When the cameras leave, the mastery turns back to a Camry. This is where you choose between food or candy. Friends or family, a man handsome as me, a chimpanzee. If you're scared to compete, you can't win the Grand Prix. And that's me.

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0: l'évoquait un peu plus tôt, Mathieu Durand, Brandi Junger, outre le fait d'être la première artiste afro-américaine nommée dans la catégorie meilleure composition instrumentale au Grammy Award, 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
1: Oui, on la retrouve notamment souvent dans les albums du batteur McCraven. 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
2: Yeah, I was just talking to someone about how important what we do is more than just playing music. We're like, it is a family dynamic, so who it is matters. So whether I'm playing with Micaiah's group or my own trio, or in this instance last night, I had Junius Paul. I stole him from Micaiah. And Alan Mednard on drums. I usually have Rashawn Carter, but Rashawn Carter is now supporting Marcus Gilmore's album release. They were here the other night. And they're at the Blue Note in New York right now. But because of this family dynamic, you know, even with like Marcus's group, because of the family dynamics, like Junius, hey, can you come to Montreal with me? He's like, I have a recording session. Let me see if I can move it. You know, so it's, we go all out for each other. And that family dynamic, I think, is really, really important. I mean, the music, of course, is first. Actually, the music is second. I do think that dynamic kind of makes all of the difference, and a comfortability. I'm a harpist. We're always uncomfortable. Like, oh my gosh.

Believe me, that is the wickedest sound that play, and it is the new celebrity. Along with all Massive and all crew lineup, them can't get we out. When it comes to championship, is we have it. And when it comes to dignitary, oh God, we're not talking about the business. We are very versatile, and when it comes to sound, you can't pass we, because we are done across the border already and all them kind of things. Step up!

How do you want it to be? What are you trying to tell me? Where do you take this? What do you want to make this?

Also know rock and roll, unless your name's Brewster, cause Brewster's a punk. Three. Parents let go cause it's magic in the air. Criticizing rap shows you're out of order. Stop looking, listen to the phrase and Fred Astaire's, and don't get offended while Mace Dosey does your daughter. A dry camera roll system is now set. Fly around the store under Daisy Productions. It stands for the inner sound, y'all, and y'all can bet that the action's not a trick, but

0: Yeah, look over there. Ooh, damn. Hey, Chris. Is that
1: playing?
2: Check this out.
0: Why you got roller skates on? We had a disco.

loose and wetter, then you'll understand, you'll man, meditate on it. Understand, you'll man, you hear me talking on it. Understand, you'll man, remember what I told you. Understand.